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7: It is 20 past 8, partly cloudy today and a top of 20. Quite nice. It is 12 degrees as we speak.
8: We are most surprised at the story this morning out of the US about the former Comcast, it's a media and tech company, employee in Connecticut suing the company over claims that underperforming workers were tied to chairs and hit in the face with cream pies by well-performing workers. And we're talking about workplace...
7: Lift your efforts.
8: Humiliations. Dom on the text, which is 0476969696, says he used to get paid to do things on site back when he was an apprentice. Oh, apprentices got humiliated. Yep. Go down and get a left-handed spanner and stuff. He said, I once ate a rotten banana out of the skip for 50 bucks.
7: That's humiliating yourself. I remember back in the 90s, back before I'd even heard of an HR department, there probably wasn't one. I remember a program director of our radio station, somebody played up at the Christmas party, one of the on-air team.
9: Oh, yeah.
7: And
9: wasn't you.
7: No, it wasn't me. Because I was quite surprised when I drove into work and on the median strip, outside the radio station, was said offender sitting in a chair holding a sign.
8: What?
9: What are the signs
7: confessing
9: say?
7: To the crime. I don't remember the exact wording, I drove past him. What are you so unhappy about? Like the look on his face into oncoming traffic outside the radio station holding a sign.
8: Oh, my gosh.
9: Yeah. Oh, it's like a naughty corner or something.
7: It was. He got very public one.
9: Jeepers.
7: Not just sitting in the corner. See?
9: Oh. That's a footy type story, you know, because we used to get humiliated by coach. So I remember one Mal Brown saying to one of our players,
7: oh God,
9: you're Mel built Brown. Like Tarzan, you're built like Tarzan, and you're playing like Jane. You're playing like Jane. I was going, oh my God. That guy still hasn't recovered. He actually retired.
7: So thankfully did Mal.
8: Yeah.
7: Because he would not have survived in today's world.
9: Fuck you,
7: not one bit. 13:55:22 is another call. How are you? Humiliated at work? Was it funny?

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1: Gold 96 FM. Good morning. It is Lisa and Russell. In Excess need you tonight. What you need before we get to tonight, what you need to get your day underway, is a whole lot of music. And Kendall has that after nine when we go non-stop at nine. Song after song after song. What you probably won't need today is your umbrella. No rain, just partly cloudy and quite nice. Top of 20 today. Right now it is 14. Lisa, have you got your boots on?
2: Yes.
1: Okay. And Russell, In Excess need you tonight. What you need before we get to tonight, what you need to get your day underway, is a whole lot of music. And Kendall has that after nine when we go non-stop at nine.

0: 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It is Lisa and Russell wrapping it for a Wednesday and looking forward to a Thursday.
1: Tomorrow on Thursday, Ben O'Shea is going to be with us.
0: He's reviewing a movie called Holy Days.
1: Holy Days.
0: Holy Days.
1: Holy Days.
0: Holy moly.
1: I wonder if it's a... Do you know anything? Have you watched
0: That's why we're getting him in.
1: And Hayden Young will be with us, and we shall open up the Book of Records and add another entry.
0: Ah, good. Standing by, just walking into the studio now, just laying down all the records, making sure the needle's clean, is Kendall, going non-stop at 9. Have a great Wednesday.
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Just great songs. Now, Madonna is considered music royalty. I mean, she is pretty much at the top of the pile. So who on earth would she need to suck up to use part of their song in one of her songs? You'll find out when we play it in three hits from now.

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0: 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I just ask the questions, the questions that people want to answers. 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
1: Sure you do.
0: That's all I do.
1: What will it taste like? Our Kingston Bicky and Peach Bake. 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

0: Hey, Funky CEO Jazz Hand says, get your ass back to work.
1: You had to go from cool dad to serious dad.
0: Yeah, he did, didn't he? He showed us a different side. He said, no more working from home. I can't make you, but get your ass to work.
2: Or else. 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
0: It was just now. Presley, I was all zoned out.
2: No, this is the love
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0: It's a really exciting bit to come back to. It was a hot tease part two. Fingers crossed she just forgets and we can all move on.
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1: Russ, a very special guest is about to join us. 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